Words of wisdom. I'm not here to be what people expect. I'm here to be unapologetically free. Justin Vivian Bond.

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1: So, until I was probably 13, I didn't, like, do a lot of exploration. 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Like, a whole lot. Like, in the 1980s, good country music. 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
1: I'm sorry I ruined that one.
0: God.
1: My fault. Do it again.
0: Hi.
2: 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Yeah.
0: This is John Denver, and you're listening to KUZU-LP,

there. Your feed on internet is really low now. I can barely hear it. Turn it up out here in California. Maybe it's too far away. Anyway, this is a refried bean. Turn it up.

BIPOC musicians and artists have contributed to the culture that we all know and love today. Let's celebrate Black, Indigenous, and people of color's contributions to the music over time that we have all come to know and love. This eclectic playlist ranges in all genres, and we hope that you enjoy it.

0: and gentlemen, that was one of the spirituals that Mahalia sings in our recent picture that we performed in together, the St. Louis Blues.
1: You know, Nat, I never been in the movies and never been in Hollywood.
0: Mm.
1: And when they asked me to be in this picture with you, I was so scared coming to Hollywood, I didn't know what to do.
0: Well.
1: But when I saw you, I knew everything was going to be all right.
0: Well, with you around, Mahalia, everything's got to be all right. I hope so. Right now, with the help of the cheerleaders and Nelson Riddle and the orchestra, we'd like to show our audience what songs are really made of. You know how we get together? Would you like to join us?
1: I'd love to.
0: All right, stand by.
1: Thank you.
2: 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And I also connected to my dad through that music, so. 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

BIPOC musicians and artists have contributed to the culture that we all know and love today. 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
1: Kuzu's curated a sonic experience that spans generations, featuring the groundbreaking classics that defined rock's golden era and the contemporary tracks that carry the torch forward. 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
2: Drug peddlers were selling a deadly poison disguised as heroin. 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

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I understand you. 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

Taking a look at the National Weather Service Week 2 Outlook. This covers February 3rd through the 9th. All that cold weather looks like it's going to stick around for a while, especially east of the Mississippi River. They are expecting below normal temperatures in the eastern United States. Meanwhile, in time, some of that western warmth will begin to spread back to the east. So we're expecting above normal temperatures from February 3rd through the 9th from the Pacific Coast all the way to the Great Plains and even extending into parts of the western Corn Belt. Meanwhile, below normal precipitation expected across the majority of the country in early February. As we look at that period from the 3rd through the 9th, we do expect, however, above normal precipitation in parts of the north central United States, mainly from North Dakota into the upper Great Lakes region, then a separate area of wetter than normal conditions expected from the southern Rockies into western and southern Texas.

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0: That's the sound of our single cup coffee brewing machine here at home, and in some households, it's getting a workout. So hook me up to the machine. Well, that guy likes his coffee and the caffeine in it, I'm sure. And the average cup of coffee has a little over 100 milligrams of caffeine in it. The average coffee drinker in this country consumes about 3 cups a day. And according to the government dietary guidelines, healthy adults can consume as much as 400 milligrams of caffeine a day, no adverse health effects. But that is for healthy adults with no underlying conditions like heart or blood pressure problems. And it's not just coffee, however, that's involved when it comes to caffeine.
1: Caffeine can show up in other foods, too.
0: Kansas State University Extension food scientist Karen Blakesley.
1: If you drink iced tea, lots of sodas have a lot of caffeine in them. Energy drinks have a lot of even more caffeine in them. So it's not just from coffee.
0: Very true. For example,
2: would you like to come over for tea?
0: Teas vary widely, though, in caffeine content. 8 ounces of tea can have as little as 20 milligrams up to 120. And then soft drinks. 20-ounce soda can have from 22 to 70 milligrams of caffeine. And then, of course, a relatively new arrival on the scene. The energy drink. Yes, those can range from, say, Red Bull 8-ounce can, 80 milligrams of caffeine, but then there's at least one 2-ounce drink with 230 milligrams of caffeine in it. Plus, we have currently on the market caffeine-enhanced water and then chocolates and such, so some of us may be unwittingly getting a lot more than the recommended daily limit of 400 milligrams of caffeine. Certainly, per-person caffeine consumption in this country has been growing. One estimate put it at a daily average intake, 1999 at 120 milligrams. By 2010, it was up to 165, 2018, 190, and today's estimates run from 210 to 238. But remember, this is the estimated average per person consumption. So Karen Blakesley says if you're curious about your own actual caffeine intake,
1: the International Food Information Council has what they call a caffeine calculator. It's on their website at foodinsight.org. It gives you some options to choose from to determine how much caffeine you're consuming.
0: There are places in there to type in how much and what type of coffee you drink each day.
1: Even decaf coffee, instant coffee, tea, different types of tea, sodas, energy drinks, and chocolate.
0: And again, that website is Food Insight, all one word, foodinsight.org. It has all things caffeine. Gary Crawford reporting for the U.S. Department of Agriculture.

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2: It's the 2000s hour, and here it comes, the aughts.

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Then it died, smiled, and fell on the ground. Thinking back about those days with the clown, I get teary-eyed and really snide. I think that deep down, I hated that clown, but not as much as Mr. Farr. I'm gonna go smoke a cigar. 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You clown, with your ugly frown, smiling lips. 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With this cigar, I'll get you real far, like Mr. Farr. 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Mr. Farr? Clown. 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See what a cigar will do? Clown.

0: email from school about the incident today.
1: Scary.
0: You know, teachers like me, parents, we don't always know as much as you guys do about what's going on with other kids.
1: Half the time, it's rumors.
0: Yeah, but if you're ever concerned about a friend who's having trouble with alcohol, prescription drugs, anything, you need to tell an adult, someone you know and trust. 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

Love is a burning thing, and it makes a fiery ring. Bound by wild desire, I fell into a ring of fire.

0: Bees have a reputation of being noble, cooperative creatures, but if you watch them very closely, you'll see that some bees engage in artifice and deception. I'm Jim Metzner, and this is The Pulse of the Planet, presented by DuPont. Biologist Mike Orlov spends a lot of time observing carpenter bees, and he says that sometimes bees are downright sneaky. He once videotaped a female carpenter bee as she pretended to protect another bee's home.
1: She served as a guard in the other bee's nest, but the moment the other bee was gone, she would forage the other bee's pollen stash as if it was a flower, rolling in it and drinking nectar from it to loosen the pollen, and then trundling it off to the opposite end of the nest and incorporating it into her own brood cells.
0: Now, when the queen returned, this bee would go back to guarding the entrance, and the queen would then steal back the purloined pollen. In another case of deceptive behavior, Orlov says that a female carpenter bee will sometimes disguise herself as a male.
1: The male has a big yellow spot in the middle of his forehead that distinguishes him from the female, who has a black face. And orioles and crows learn very quickly that they can eat these yellow-faced bees without getting stung, because the male lacks a stinging apparatus.
0: Sometimes, when the male bee that typically guards the nest is away, a female bee may disguise herself and take up his position.
1: A female will go out and get yellow pollen on her face, so she looks remarkably male-like, and then hover like a territorial male.
0: And then any bird that approaches the nest may get a nasty surprise because the female carpenter bee can sting.
1: The only reason I can think this happens is to train the birds not to go after the males.
0: Pulse of the Planet is presented by DuPont, bringing you the miracles of science, with additional support provided by the National Endowment for the Humanities,

0: 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Girls rule, boys drool.
1: Yeah, they do.
2: I love y'all. Y'all put me on so much game, so much music. Currently, there's nothing playing on 92.9 KUZU LP Denton. And I hope everything's okay there. There was some Ray Charles playing, and now Ray Charles has left the building. Left the station. Love y'all. Just wanted to let y'all know. Bye-bye.

One little Christmas tree that never had grown cried as he looked up to the sky. Oh, please, Mr. Father Tree, the tallest of all, I'm so afraid and so alone. Could one little Christmas tree, so tiny and small, light up someone's home? 'Cause one little Christmas tree can light up a home, so one little child can find a toy. One little Christmas tree

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1: Severe weather events, hailstorm, hurricanes, wildfire events, tornado or severe weather outbreaks,
2: flooding, a rapid onset drought, the big Midwestern snowstorm, bitter cold.
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0: I'm Rod Bain. Meteorologist Brad Rippey, Farm Service Agency Administrator Bill Beam, and food safety expert Meredith Carruthers join us as we look at USDA's suite of emergency assistance offerings in this edition of Agriculture USA. Are you among the many in the nation still digging out from the snow dump from Winter Storm Fern, or dealing with potential crop and livestock concerns in the middle of prolonged sub-zero temperatures in the northern plains and upper Midwest? There is also continuing recovery in parts of the West from damages caused by atmospheric rivers that created flash flooding and mudslide events. The start of this year has already seen weather impacts on residents and ag operations. What can assist in response and recovery efforts are a suite of offerings, programs, and tips provided by the Agriculture Department. Farm Service Agency Administrator Bill Beam says in addition to federal crop insurance that producers can use, his agency offers various assistance programs, such as
3: the Non-Insured Crop Disaster Assistance Program, or NAP, provides financial assistance to protect against disasters that result in lower yields, crop losses, or prevent crop planting. Producers must have obtained their NAP coverage for the year in which the loss occurs.
0: Other offerings include the Livestock Indemnity Program, the Emergency Assistance for Livestock, Honeybees, and Farm-Raised Fish Program, ELAP, and the Tree Assistance Program. Regardless of what program an impacted producer or landowner applies for, Administrator Beam offers this reminder of needed documentation for eligibility.
3: Such things as farm records, receipts, pictures of damage or losses.
0: With details on these programs, crop insurance, and other assistance options, such as the Natural Resources Conservation Service's Emergency Watershed Protection Program, available online at farmers.gov. That website also contains disaster assistance tools to determine program or disaster loan options. Food safety also becomes a concern in a disaster, whether it is a prolonged power outage or flooding. Preparation in advance of a disaster or advice after disaster strikes in the form of tips from USDA via its meat and poultry hotline, 1-888-MP-HOTLINE, or email at mphotline, all one word, at usda.gov, or via chat at ask.usda.gov. Agriculture Department food safety expert Meredith Carruthers says knowing what to do depends on whether the need is to be proactive or reactive. For instance, proactive in the event of an upcoming flood.
4: It's helpful to take food items and elevate them onto a higher surface, put them on a higher shelf, put them as high up as you can to hopefully avoid them coming into contact with flood water.
0: Or reactive in the middle of a power outage.
4: On average, a refrigerator that has no power is going to keep a safe temperature for about 4 hours. So if your power outage has lasted more than 4 hours, that food either needs to be transferred to a cooler with ice or something like that to help keep it cold until the power comes back on, or that food needs to be discarded.
0: In the event of a disaster, emergency nutrition assistance can be available. USDA's Food and Nutrition Service works with the Federal Emergency Management Agency to respond to requests for emergency nutrition assistance for people in need from state and local authorities. 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This has been Agriculture USA. I'm Rod Bain reporting for the U.S. Department of Agriculture in Washington, D.C.

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Enjoy.

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0: Hi, I'm Corbin, and you're listening to KUZULP Denton, Texas Radio. 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
1: My name is Jack Lundsgaard. I produce the show Radio Commune here on KUZU every second and fourth Friday of the month. KUZU means quite a bit to me. A couple years ago when I first moved to Denton, it felt like it was one of the first communities that I was able to feel a part of and join. In addition to that, you know, every Friday still I feel that incredible connection with the people who are kind enough to listen, but really just the Denton community as a whole, which always means a great deal to me. It's amazing to bring curated music alongside a slew of amazingly talented producers who also bring you handpicked and handcrafted music that is not just made by an algorithm, which is pretty darn cool.

Words of wisdom. You never know how strong you are until being strong is your only choice. Bob Marley.

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Welcome to the Local Music Mix, a special playlist dedicated to showcasing the incredible talent from our very own community. 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Get ready for a musical journey that will make you proud to be a part of this community. 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

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So if you were born between 76 and 85, get ready to revisit high school.

0: We're just days away from learning the outcome of Punxsutawney Phil's Groundhog Day appearance, and whether the visit by this rodent signals six more weeks of winter or an early start to spring. One question, according to USDA meteorologist Brad Rippey: does Phil's forecast just apply to western Pennsylvania or the entire country?
1: I think there's a little bit of question about just exactly what that means, and since it's all in fun, it really doesn't matter. We can just speculate about that.
0: While Phil has a prestigious history in weather prognostication, Rippey says he has competition in that regard.
1: Staten Island Chuck roared to fame with the interactions with the various New York City mayors a number of years ago. We've also got pretty well-known prognosticators, groundhogs in Ohio, Buckeye Chuck, and as a West Virginia native, I'll mention that there is also French Creek Freddy. That prognosticator has been making its picks for spring weather for over 40 years now. There's actually a rattlesnake in Arizona known for making spring predictions.
0: I'm Rod Bain reporting for the U.S. Department of Agriculture in Washington, D.C.

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So if you were born between 76 and 85, get ready to revisit high school.

0: A society's attitude towards nature is often linked to the traditions of its culture. I'm Jim Metzner, and this is The Pulse of the Planet, presented by the American Museum of Natural History.
1: It's critically important that we understand the culture of the people as much as we understand the ecology of the area, because the two are very interrelated, and we have to understand what the pressures are that the people feel that they're putting on the environment, and how we can try to turn traditional beliefs into conservation-oriented beliefs. And this differs a lot from group to group.
0: Dr. Philip Dearden is a professor at the University of Victoria in British Columbia, who's been working with the tribal people who live in the highlands of northern Thailand and Myanmar.
1: Now, traditionally, they're all animists. And as with most people that are not buffered from nature, they believe very strongly in the spirits and souls of the natural world. The Karen, for example, have a major spirit, the lord of land and water. And the Po Karen, which is a subgroup of the Karen, believe that the body has 33 different souls in it. All of them have specific locations in the body. And when a baby is born, the father goes out and calls those souls into the body, and he takes with him the umbilical cord from the baby and places it in a tree. And that's one of the reasons why the Karen have a more conservation-oriented attitude towards the forest than many of the other groups, because there is a spiritual significance to where the father puts the umbilical cord on a tree, and that becomes the totemic tree for that person. So when a Karen person looks at a tree, they're looking at a whole collection of beliefs and spirits and people's souls that are involved with it.
0: Pulse of the Planet is presented by the American Museum of Natural History. I'm Jim Metzner.

Have a nice day.

0: Take five.
1: It was muddy into that one.

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Doug up in Denton, or just north of Denton. And that's all I wanted to say.

understand what black is, the source from which all things come, the security blanket for the stars, understand what black is. It's not a color, it's the basis of all colors. It is not a complexion, it is a reflection of all complexions called human. And out of this blackness, passion flows like a river. Feelings tell the truth. Song and dance and making you laugh are family members. Understand what black is.

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Black is hot, black is cool, black is wise, and could never be a fool.

Hello there. I was just listening to your station on the radio while going through the dial, and you played Shaft by Isaac Hayes, and I gotta say I got real excited when I heard that come on. So I just wanted to say thanks for playing that, and I just want to voice my appreciation for your radio station. That's about it. Have a good day, or I guess it's night now, but have a good day. Bye-bye.

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Meditation. Meditation. Meditation. Meditation. Meditation. Meditation. Meditation. Meditation. Meditation. Meditation. Meditation. Meditation. Meditation. Meditation. Meditation. 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Meditation.

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And then I'll be able to bring out a few more of each better than the others. It brings a good feeling to me, you know that.

0: Did you see the one that got hit with a bullet? I like it. I like it.
1: You got your poncho?
2: No.
1: I can't. I'll go. You can't.
2: Hey, Scotty, let's go to that Pepsi and
1: the board. Start planning it. We leave here in 3 minutes. So keep moving.
2: Oh,
1: you
2: we're gonna go down. And take the DCY hole?
3: Yeah.
2: Were you on that hike last time?
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0: You'll never be alone. 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You don't have a burning desire at all. 8. Every morning you know exactly what you're going to do and why. But all the real joy is taken out of it. 5th. Faith. Don't fight it. 1st. 5. 4th. 4. Go into some quiet spot, perhaps in bed at night. Close your eyes. Hold it. I can touch it with my hands. Imagination. You'll never be alone. The importance of the woman. You'll never be alone. Know what you want. Like all states of mind, the mastery of procrastination. 9. No one knows everything. No place to go. Number 2.
1: 1.
0: 1. The second principle is a state of mind. Sudden flashes of thought or inspiration. 10. The fifth principle is whatever it is you do for a living. The fourth principle is the one and only woman. The sixth principle is the sixth principle. The sixth sense. The 13th and final principle is the 12th principle. 3rd, this is important. This is it. Thoughts are things.
1: 3.
0: 3. Time means nothing to your subconscious.
1: 2.
0: 2. Understand once and for all, you'll never be alone here on Earth.
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3: I'm the dirt.

Hey there, this is Itchy Richie from Itchy Richie and the Burning Sensations, and I just wanted to call to thank you guys for playing my music so much. I don't know if you have it just put on a random playlist or something, but it's really awesome. And as a local artist, it's really cool to see that you have radio play, especially on a radio station like Kuzu that's local and, you know, nonprofit and like in it for the right reasons. So I just wanted to say thank you. I really appreciate it. And also, if, you know, you ever need us to help y'all with anything, please let me know. I'd love to be a part of it. Thank you.

Dear friends, tune in every second and fourth Saturday morning at 9 a.m. to catch Alphabet Soup, hosted by yours truly, Courtney Marie. We'll spend an hour together listening to songs and sounds inspired by a letter of the alphabet and letters from friends near and far. You might even catch a poem or a story, too. 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

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I discover that I have to create in myself the virtue of tolerance. Being tolerant is not a question of being naive. On the contrary, it is a duty to be tolerant, an ethical duty, a historical, a political duty. But it does not demands from me to lose my personality.

0: do it.
1: Hi, welcome to the meditation. 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Sit up and at the edge of the seat, keeping your spine erect and neck aligned. Place your palms atop the knees facing upward. Close your eyes and relax, breathing comfortably through your nostrils. The meditation will take place in this position. With your eyes closed, bring your awareness to the flow of the breath as it enters and exits the body. Notice the cool air enter through the tips of the nostrils as you inhale, and the sensation of warm air exit the body through the tips of the nostrils as you exhale. The breathing should be comfortable and relaxed. Don't strain. Just relax and feel the tension melting away and leaving your body with each exhalation. Keep a slight smile on your face and notice the difference that this makes. Let's begin the meditation. Place the tip of your tongue on the upper soft palate, the smooth part towards the back of the roof of the mouth. Now, touch your teeth together slightly so that they make contact, but don't apply any additional pressure. Close your mouth so that your lips come together. Let's take a deep inhalation and hum 3 times, keeping the tip of the tongue against the upper soft palate. Remember to keep your eyes closed and feel the vibration. Let's take a deep inhalation and begin.

Inhale, last one. Now relax, keeping a slight smile on your face. Feel the vibrations from the humming as they move in subtle waves all throughout the body. Notice any changes occurring within the body. Allow the energy to settle and the breathing to normalize. Again, bring your awareness to the flow of the breath as it enters the body through the nostrils. Notice the calm in the mind and the steady, meditative breathing you've now adopted. Try to fall into the gap between each breath, the space in between each inhalation and exhalation. Allow yourself to be totally relaxed, feeling the release of any tension or frustration with each exhalation, feeling lighter and lighter as you continue breathing. With each exhalation, you feel lighter and lighter. With each exhalation, you literally feel the release of any energies that have been holding you back from what you want to achieve. Keep your eyes closed. Bring your palms together in front of you and start rubbing them together very vigorously, generating heat between the palms, fingers, and thumbs. Now, take both palms and gently massage the face muscles, cheekbones, and forehead. Keep your eyes closed with a slight smile on your face and bring both palms atop the knees once again, facing upward. Allow the energy to settle. Take a deep inhalation, and as you exhale with a smile, you can slowly open your eyes. Thank you, and have a wonderful day. This meditation is powered and brought to you by Kinetic Vibes.

0: many pharmaceutical drugs were derived directly or indirectly from plants. Here in North America, we have our own pharmacopoeia of useful herbs. I'm Jim Metzner, and this is The Pulse of the Planet. Today, some thoughts on two of our better-known medicinal plants.
1: Golden seal is a Native American plant from the eastern United States.
0: Mark Blumenthal is director of the American Botanical Council.
1: It was a very popular Native American remedy. They would make a solution out of the root and use it externally for arrow wounds, for all kinds of cuts and scrapes. Golden seal internally has a natural antibiotic property and is a very major cold remedy. It has a soothing effect on inflamed mucous membranes.
0: Another highly touted plant is ginseng.
1: Ginseng developed its reputation from the Asian ginseng, which has been a reputed tonic for 4,000 or 5,000 years. What many people don't realize is that we have our own ginseng growing right here in North America, in the Great Lakes region and the eastern half of the United States. And since colonial times, we've been exporting ginseng to China, where they have found it to be highly valuable. As a tonic, it helps the body withstand stress and helps increase endurance. The American ginseng is not as stimulating as the Asian ginseng, yet nevertheless, it's quite well accepted over there, especially our wild ginseng, because the Chinese virtually decimated all of their wild ginseng population back in the 1600s. Consequently, when French missionaries in the 1700s arranged for American wild ginseng to be transported to China, this became such a major deal that it gave the United States most favored nation trading status with China 200 years ago.
0: Pulse of the Planet is presented by DuPont to encourage respect for our environment.

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This is Electric Odysseys, and I am DJ Taco Vell, ready to kick off the show after a little bit of technical difficulty with my DJ software, as I do mix everything live, and yeah, it was just acting a little bit weird, so I had to restart it. Good old turn it off and on again. Looks like it did the job. So without further ado, let's go ahead and get the show started. First track up is Bandolero Desperado by MJ Cole. Enjoy. And keep it locked in. KUZU.

Those drums are sick. We love tribal drums and dub techno.

This is 92.9 Kuzu, Electric Odysseys. The track is Oni by D1 from the legendary Timpa All-Stars label.

So far, we have heard a bit of Hard Groove from Ben Sims from his new album Circular Motions EP released this year. Hugely influential figure for a genre that's really been making a big comeback, especially you see its influence on like hard techno and hard style and stuff like that. It all started with Hard Groove in the UK. Ben Sims was one of those figureheads there. And we also heard a few tracks from what Tempa's been putting out recently, a label out of the UK since 2004, I believe, releasing dubstep, predating everything that came after that a lot of people associate with it, like Skrillex, and much more deep and meditative. So another track we heard was Deep Harbor by Komodo featuring Alpha Mist, a jazz artist, and remixed by Ans, the Ans Defensive Mix. It's a pretty cool fusion of a few different styles, and I'm really digging that whole EP. All the remixes on that are pretty cool. Feel free to check out our Kuzu Facebook page, and I'll post the track list for today's show, as well as all of the other excellent shows that we have on this station. Many producers are pretty active on there, so be sure to check it out. Let's go ahead and continue the show with a little bit more UK dubstep. Next one is Knowledge VIP from Chriso and Joe Nice, one of the first American dubstep DJs out of Baltimore to really help spread the real movement over here. Cool guy. Enjoy.

This is Knowledge VIP by Chriso and Joe Nice, released on May 27th, 2026 from the Duplock label, which also does a lot of really cool deep dubstep tracks. If you like this one, definitely check them out. One of the second wave of the dubstep labels, I guess, to really carry on the torch after the first wave died down a little bit, following what Skrillex did and all that. If you want to learn more about the genre, I highly recommend a documentary on YouTube called All My Homies Hate Skrillex. It's a very, very good documentary that a lot of people who don't know anything about its roots in the UK have told me that it was very educational. Without further ado, let's continue this song, Knowledge VIP. Keep it locked in, Kuzu.

Maestro from the Naked City EP. December of 2025. I've really been digging that album. Playing a lot of tracks from that on this show. Maestro.

Isola from Italy. He's one half of the Numa crew, dubstep partnership, I guess you could say, a duo, and love all of their work. This EP was released by White Peach out of UK, who's really done a lot of stuff for the scene over there, and I bought a lot of records from them for a pretty good price. If you

This is another track from the Tempa label released on March 7th, 2025. Again, Cat for Jewels by 96 Back. And yeah, really just can't stress enough how awesome this label is. Really pushing the envelope and at the forefront of like futuristic music. I love how this incorporates a lot of like dubstep and techno elements into something that's really like totally new, I feel like. Hope you enjoy it. We got another dub techno track coming up next. Switch up the vibe a little bit. Keep it locked.

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That was Play Me by Kim Gordon of the Sonic Youth. Her most recent album is pretty sick. Been listening to it a lot recently. And Play Me is just the name of like official Spotify playlists. Thought that was pretty cool. I got about enough time for one more song. It is Kabbalagala by DJ Vadim. Kuzu.

that's about it for the show today, y'all. Thanks for tuning in, and stay tuned for more. KUZU LP, Denton, Texas. Until next time, peace.

I was brought up in a very Southern Baptist evangelical world, and the music I was exposed to was not stuff that inspired me. And I'll never, ever forget playing with my clock radio in, I was probably in seventh grade, and just like, you know, we had the one station we listened to that, you know, in the car, that was it. And I remember like sitting down with it and starting to play with it, because I was kind of a fidgeter, not a fidgeter, but I like to tinker with things. Even as a kid, I like to take things apart and play with them. And I remember playing with this clock radio, and I'll never forget it. Like, when you said that immediately, this is where I was brought. Back to being a kid, it had this, like, it was fake plastic wood, it was square, it had little red digital numbers on it, and a big knob that you tuned it. And I remember playing with it and finding all these stations, not just the one we listened to all the time in the car, but everything. It was, you know, it was hip-hop, it was metal, rock, all these things. I didn't even know what it was. And I remember, I mean, there was some sort of, it was the most divine intervention of my life, was kind of discovering radio. I'm Glenn Ferris, and you're listening to Kuzu 92.9 FM.

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1: Hello, hello, I'm here. This is Curtis. You're listening to the Vinyl Revival Hour here on KUZULP Denton, Texas. And I've got a bunch of records to play for you once again. Yesterday, Ross with the 1 Hour Plateau show started his show with a track from this album, and it reminded me how good the album was. So I decided to play another track to start my show tonight.

So that was Garbage from their third album, 2001's Beautiful Garbage, their third album. And that was the lead single from it. They had, unfortunately, very poor timing with that album. They released that single 2 weeks before the 9/11 attacks in 2001, and then the album came out 2 weeks later after the attacks. So they didn't. They kind of held back on a lot of the promotion, and it was just kind of a weird time, and that album just kind of didn't do as well as they had hoped. Before that, we had Dilettante from St. Vincent's third album. That was from 2011. That was Strange Mercy.

and the opening track, Sons of the Silent Age, from David Bowie's 1977 album, Heroes. That was the only song that was written before they went into the studio for that album. Everything else was written in the studio. And it was originally going to be the title for that album. They were not going to call it Heroes. And I kind of forget how good that album is. Heroes is one of those songs that's a great song, but I've just heard it too many times, and it's kind of repetitive to begin with, and I just don't need to hear Heroes again. So I kind of skip that album, and that's a mistake. There's a bunch of great, great songs on that album. Thanks for everybody listening and messaging in. We got Scott Trevino up in upstate New York, Dale out in Taos, Steffi in Fort Worth, Tom K here in town, and Steve Mason also here in town, and RB. And all three of those in-town guys are Kuzu producers. check out their shows. Just go to kuzu.fm, and you can see our schedule and see all the great programming here. You can also make a donation if you so feel inclined. All right, next up, I'm going to play a band out of San Francisco. The main guy in this band, Christopher Owens, grew up in the Church of God. Let's just call it a cult. And landed on his feet when he escaped that group in Amarillo, Texas, and wound up working for Stanley Marcus out there before he went to San Francisco.

Right, a couple of tracks from Courtney Barnett there. Those were the first two singles released off of her 2018 album, Tell Me How You Really Feel. That was Need a Little Time and then Faceless Nameless. That last track featured Kim Deal on the background vocals. And before that, we had a couple of tracks by Girls from their debut album, Album. Just called Album. And that was Curls and then Darling. Curls, a short instrumental, and Christopher Owen named his next band after Girls, Curls. So there you go. And I said at the top of the show, and I think I've got it on the website at KUZU.FM, it's a kind of a themeless show, but it's not really a themeless show. It's the last week of Pride Month, y'all. Did you really think I was not going to do a playlist from the Alphabet Mafia? And I'm going to continue that now.

All right, that was the title track from Lou Reed's 1976 album Rock and Roll Heart that was released as a single, but only in the UK. Before that, another single released in the UK that was not on an album anywhere. That was Everybody's Happy Nowadays by Buzzcocks. Started with Gotta Get a Meal Ticket by Elton John from 1975, and then Bikini Kill with Rebel Girl. That was the version produced by Joan Jett, and she played guitar on that track as well. All right, I better get going if I'm going to fit everything in that I want to play. So, here we go.

All right, a couple tracks there from Phoebe Bridgers. That was from her first album, Stranger in the Alps. That was You Missed My Heart. And I think that is the only song on any of Phoebe Bridgers' albums that she did not write. But it certainly sounds like a song she would write. That was from, Stranger in the Alps? Yes. And before that, one of her bandmates from Boy Genius, that was Lucy Dacus, from her 2021 album Home Video, that was Hot and Heavy. And I don't know, I think that bears a striking resemblance to her, I think, latest single, Ankles. But I guess you can plagiarize yourself. I mean, Ray Davis does it all the time with the Kinks, right? And before that, Brand New Me by Dusty Springfield. And here's one more.

0: All right, that's for David Clayton Thomas. I could not find my Blood, Sweat, and Tears albums. They're all still packed.
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2: 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And now, John, why don't you count us off here? And do me a favor, don't do it in a goofy or funny voice, okay? I'm counting on you.
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Oh, that wily rascal, John Lennon, always giving me the slip. 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I am your host. And a little Beatles here to start the show. Have you heard of them? I believe that's take 6. It's from Anthology 1. It is You Can't Do That. And we played that this week quite coincidentally in the fact that Dwayne Ray over on the Power of Popular Rock and Roll Hour on Thursday nights played, I believe, live at the Hollywood Bowl, a live version of You Can't Do That.